in the sun. I can feel the warmth on my teeth. On the moon, I can find my lovers in the street.

Kingdom coming with some drumming and some truth to tell. 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I'm sick of BBL, but what the hell? Now there's more ass for these white folks to kiss. Ate them licks and still exist. I flick the bick and smoke a bitch. Intelligence like immigrants. I oversee they ill intent. Don't be a hard rock, be a gem. L told me that I took that in. Became the wind. I blew these niggas' minds again, again, again. Go left of how they write us, light us. Selling bleaching cream for skin. All the while, black girls are missing 350 a gram for melanin. Coincidence? I think it not. Well, more than gold, I know they shop. They harvesting. Conspiracies I've yet to shake like Parkinson's. Can't part the sins. Perfect, I never claim to be. It rain on me. It seemed to be. But then I

0: 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Sister Soda told me no disrespect. I live by that, so I love you deeper. No judging when it come to my people. Black, black, black, black, black, black, black. Pray for me, respectfully, don't judge me. You love me, black, black, black, black, black, black, black, black, black.
1: Brothers who love brothers, women who love women, others who love others, God love all us, tears falling, lost my cousin Timmy, alcoholic, love through all it, know the source in all the wars we fight alone, the loans they wouldn't give us, red line districts, looking for some home and hugs and visits, from the other side, of all the people that we've lost and missing, hugs and kisses, take more time to pause and give them, cause I know pain, lost enough of them, inhale light and exhale sun, my heat and friction, internal, battles between my mind and heart, she feel that I think too 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

0: 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I balloon and rise above, thank God we made it. For this love, we all a favorite. 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What it do to us? 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I feel pop, I feel correct. I feel the weight of being free ASAP. Can't turn my back on none of mine. You understand the history of that. How we adapt when the phone was tapped. The soldier told me no disrespect. I live by that, so I love you deeper. No judgment when it comes to my people. Pray for me, respectfully, don't judge me. You love me, black
1: love got a hold of me, controlling me, the soul in me, it molded me, it scolded me, what you get now is the groan in me, game soul not told of me, heartbreak made a cold of me, no war with me, it's a pole of me, it's a bold of me, it's a soldier me, God's army, can't harm me, can't hurt me, care for me, always, there for me, victory, cheer for me, mama had, fears for me, all sin, clear for me, 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black judge, landslide, black mud, OJ, black gloves, scot free, top score, can't breathe, George Floyd, America's eyesore, Nolan Wells, ride for, mellow Mike, die for, they gone, lie for, can't just cry for, man to man, father son, hand in hand, stand as one, mom and daughter, house in order, hold your head, like I taught her, daddy's love, had to spoil her, so they know, can't afford her, God is 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

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Sister soldier told me no disrespect. I live by that, so I love you deep, but no judgment when it come to my people. Black, black, black, black, black, black, black, black, black, black, black, black, black, black, black, black, black, black, black, black, black, black, black, black, black, black, black, black, black, black, black, black, black, black, black, black, black, black, black, black, black, black, black, black, black, black, black, black, black, black, black, black, black, black, black, black, black, black, black, black, black, black, black, black, black, black, black, black, black, black, black, black, black, black, black, black, black, black, black, black, black, black, black, black, black, black, black, black, black, black, black, black, black, black, black, black, black, black, black, black, black, black, black, black, black, black, black, black, black, black, black, black, black, black, black, black, black, black, black, black, black, black, black, black, black, black, black, black, black, black, black, black, black, black, black, black, black, black, black, black, black, black, black, black, black, black, black, black, black, black, black, black, black, black, black, black, black, black, black, black, black, black, black, black, black, black, black, black, black, black, black, black, black, black, black, black, black, black, black, black, black

What a night. What a night. A blue moon lands on the second day of June's plans. I glance at the Times headlines on the newsstand. Crime plagues the city, the news says stay away. Chaos is on the level of doomsday at JFK. Flight delays gave another night to stay. Hotels are overbooked with an overprice to pay. The wind bites the night, welcome to the East Coast. I put in my pea coat and gather my things. I found a dive bar half a mile away. Foot traffic made it feel like it took a half a day. I walked into a dim lit wolf den. An ice box coated in the

mellow jazz in the back of the yellow cab. With the hoodies on the app and the cipher doing math. And the caravan of pathfinders pull up and hop out a whole cool graph writers. The poor paint dreams on the wall and the rich run schemes on the stalling called law. And they use the praise of sunshine, run from one time to the booth, feeling confined. What they wanna find is the truth, life is unkind, trying to unwind in the loop with a tech mind. They respect mine, give me

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0: I wanted that. 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
1: 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Know that you would be, you know how I lie to run.

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The fucking baby breath. 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He got shells, F and yes. Never swell, love your best. 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

0: wanna test me. 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With no BBS, as a bitch that don't call BBS. Call my phone with no mess with BS. 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Peter, Peter, Peter, Peter, yeah.
1: Very good trip sur France Inter. Mika Sayas.
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You was rocking with a nigga when I ain't had that much. Had a couple on the side, but that wasn't real love. Every night on the road, I be keeping in touch. And anything that I need, you always make sure it's done. You know I'll be right back, this is part of the love. I'm just finishing what I started, my love. It make me feel good just to call you my love. I'm in this black machine with the top back. Meet me outside, I'm in the front with the top back. You ain't gotta trip about nothing, cause I cop that. You feel safe with me. 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It just feel right with me.